father over yonder. I've got a father over yonder. I've got a father over yonder. On the other shore, some bright day I'll go and see him. Some bright day I'll go and see him. Some bright day I'll go. And see him on the other.

won't that be a happy meeting? Won't that word goes to word, the meeting where the bride goes up word by word, the meeting on the other shore. Hope that bright day may be tomorrow.